That you can never compare this noisy artificial world with the natural sounds of Africa. At times strange, mysterious, weird.

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That you're my nails and that you're all my gun. I'm real nervous, but it sure is fun. Come on, baby. It drives me crazy. And this girl, it's just great balls of fire.